kept your letter. I read your words. I tried to give you love and truth, but your acid tongue

You just threw your pieces, they washed up on my shore. I have not lived any other way. It is my right to wander.

know. Just what I do. If you were me, and I was you, sometimes it's nice to have a place to go. You gotta keep on.